0: Young Minds Unplugged. Fascinating facts presented by students from Margaret River Senior High School.
1: Okay, real talk. 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This message is from me, Kiva Dodd, a hungry teen at Radio Margaret River 101.9. You're welcome.
0: Young Minds Unplugged is presented by students from Margaret River Senior High School. 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

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I have a whole bag of things that I'm trying to work through and get the one essential, you know.

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But I haven't played them enough, and I'm not familiar with them enough yet to take the one single line to them, so I play all of them.

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This Homelessness Week, let's take action, because everybody deserves a safe place to call home.

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And then later,

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0: The Augusta Margaret River Shire is drafting a new economic development strategy and want to make sure it reflects what matters most to the community. The new strategy will guide the role that the Shire can play in the economic health of our region for the next 5 years. To have your say, simply Google Your Say Augusta Margaret River and fill in the survey. Consultation closes on Monday, 17th of August.
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Welcome to the Night Walks Hour. I've got a great hour of music for you, starting with this tune by English group Whitlig. This is Pokemon on IMR 101.9.

Welcome back to the Nightwalks Hour. That was really with the Newton Godzilla, 9-4 and 2017 song by Sarah Larson, Lush Knife.

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You're with me, Nightwalks on the Nightwalks Hour. Thanks for your company. Now let's hear a tune from Olivia Rodrigo.

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That was Glass Animals, Your Love, Deja Vu. Now for a new release song on the Night Rock Hour. This is Block Party, Love Bombs on IMR 101.9.

Welcome back to the Nate Walks Hour on RMR 101.9. That last tune was by Perth band, guys. This next song is by one of my favorite artists, Lily Allen. This is for VR.

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Good morning. I hope your Sunday morning is going as good as mine. This is The Mixtape on Radio Margaret River, and together we're going to take a bit of a musical journey.

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And on the front, there's some hotkeys. So one of them is text the studio. 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Thanks for tuning in to The Mixtape on RMR 101.9 Soundwaves, Cape to Cape.

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1: Alright, I got a pretty significant story, I suppose. This is a newer story, not one of our Dreamtime stories from the area. But the story would have to be growing up and going into high school. Become good friends with a young American boy that moved across. And we started hanging out. And he hung out with me and, you know, all my family and learned how to play certain styles on the guitar. And he tried teaching my dad his style, which was classical at the time. He's a mad skater, which we could never figure out. But turned out to be a great artist that ended up right here in Margaret River. So yeah,
2: I know you're talking about.
1: So, yeah, John Butler. He's a legend.
2: Yeah.
1: Close friend. Family. He's family down there, so.
2: Yeah.
1: I guess that's my one tie to Margaret River, other than all my family connections.
2: Yeah.
1: I'm a Pinjarra boy, so I'm a Billy Duck Yunga. We the river people of Pinjarra.

What a great tune. I love that. I love bringing music to you on Sundays. Thanks for tuning in. This is The Mixtape on Sundays on RMR 101.9.

0: The Augusta Margaret River Shire is drafting a new economic development strategy and want to make sure it reflects what matters most to the community. The new strategy will guide the role that the Shire can play in the economic health of our region for the next 5 years. To have your say, simply Google Your Say Augusta Margaret River and fill in the survey. Consultation closes on Monday, 17th of August.
1: Settlers Tavern is Margaret River's premier venue for live music. 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
2: 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Turin's grooves and growls are the perfect way to end your weekend.
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4: 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It's Homelessness Week this week, from the 3rd of August to the 9th of August. 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

Frisco. It ain't no country club either.

Hope you're having a fabulous Sunday morning in Margs. Thanks for tuning in. You might not be in Margs. 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

0: Hey, Margaret Ripper, let's make a difference this week. Homelessness is a complex issue faced by our community. On census night in 2021, there were an estimated 9,700 people who were experiencing homelessness in Western Australia. That's people sleeping rough, couch surfing, or living in boarding houses, supported accommodation for the homeless, or severely overcrowded accommodation, with 2,315 of those people sleeping rough on our streets. It's Homelessness Week this week, from the 3rd of August to the 9th of August. And this year's theme is Homelessness Action Now. 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

0: Young Minds Unplugged. Fascinating facts presented by students from Margaret River Senior High School.
1: Hi, my name is Mathilde. I'm 13 and I have a serious love for French fries. To me, fries aren't just good food. They're a whole experience. I love them crispy, golden and salty. I like the way they crunch when you take the first bite. I also love trying different dips. Barbecue, sweet chili, mayo, even weird ones like garlic sauce. I'll try them all. When I go out to eat, the first thing I check is if there's fries. If a place has good fries, I'm already happy. I'm the kind of person who eats the fries first before the rest of the meal. And yes, I get annoyed when someone steals one off my plate. Fries are my comfort food. They're there when I'm stressed, when I'm tired, or when I just want something tasty. I think fries are the best snack ever. They make boring meals better, they make bad days better, and honestly, I could talk about fries forever. I don't know if that makes me dramatic or just passionate, but I'm okay with both. French fries aren't just a snack to me, they're pure happiness.
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0: Cause I gotta have faith. 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
1: When the clock strikes 8, the underground awakens. 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

Hello and welcome to Take Me Back on RMR 101.9. I'm Ian Smith. It's time for another edition of Sonic DNA, where we take one iconic song, pull it apart to discover what made it so special, then follow its musical fingerprints through the songs that inspired it and, indeed, the songs that inspired it in return. As always, though, there is one little twist. I'm not going to tell you what today's Sonic DNA song is just yet. Instead, I'm going to leave a little breadcrumb trail of clues throughout the show, and by the end, we'll reveal the song that's connecting them all. See if you can work it out before we get to the end of the show. We've already heard Foreigner asking, "I want to know what love is," and fair warning, it's Power Ballad Central today. So strap in. It's going to be a great, powerful ride. Next up, Teddy Swims with Lose Control. This guy is an artist who has mastered the art of wearing his heart on his sleeves. This is Teddy Swims and Lose Control.

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get goosebumps with that one there. Celine Dion and To Love You More. That song was originally just released in Japan and became one of her biggest hits and eventually was released worldwide. Gives me goosebumps every time I hear it. And she shares the sonic DNA with today's song of choice. It's one of those sort of defining examples of theatrical, larger-than-life pop music. So maybe that might give you a little clue as to where we're headed on today's Sonic DNA. Speaking of theatricality, this next song was written for Top Gun Maverick. Lady Gaga wanted the song to feel timeless so that it could stand on its own long after the film. Kind of a little bit like Berlin's Take My Breath Away from the original Top Gun movie. And this song that we're heading towards could easily be described as cinematic, despite never actually appearing in a movie originally. This is Lady Gaga and Hold My Hand.

0: Brad and Iwongi, saltwater people talking on RMR.
1: Winter is when all the animals have paired up and they've now got their partners, and basically they keep each other warm over that period in time, and in a few months later we get our season called Jeroba, and that's the August-September, also known as spring, and all the babies are born. So that's when all the korangas, or the nene ones, the little baby ones, the korangas, the children of all the birds. So birds like korobejet, the robin redbreast, tiangari, the blue wren. Also, we get korobari, magpie as well. So all those ones, and also all the little animals as well, like the quenda, the native bandicoot, also wamanja, the faskagel.
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The late, great Bonnie Tyler and Holding Out for a Hero there. That song was written by Jim Steinman of Meatloaf, Bad Outta Hell fame, and Dean Pitchford for the soundtrack of the 1984 movie Footloose. And that is the strongest clue of your afternoon. If you're listening on Sunday afternoon, if you're listening on Tuesday, it's your strongest clue of the morning. Same songwriter, same producer, and the same taste for grand theatrical rock. If you've been paying attention, that was a pretty big clue. This is Take Me Back on RMR 101.9. We're playing Sonic DNA. I'm playing songs that share the DNA with one particular song, which we're going to reveal at the end of the show. As I said at the beginning of the show, it's power ballad central today. So we've got tracks coming up from Bon Jovi, from Roxette, from Kelly Clarkson, The Pretenders, and Adele. So, you know, I love a good power ballad. We don't play them enough. So get yourself ready for some more power ballads, including this next track here from Australia's very own Tina Arena. It shares the DNA, much like today's mystery song. It balances that vulnerability and an extraordinary vocal strength, which gradually builds towards an emotional release. From her 1994 album Don't Ask, this is Tina Arena and Chains.

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Is it finished? Written as a reminder that resilience often comes from simply refusing to stay down after life setbacks. That was Amy Shark and Everybody Rise. The connection to that, to today's mystery song, is that both songs wear their emotions openly, choosing honesty over restraint. This is Take Me Back on RMR 101.9. I'm Ian Smith, and it's Sonic DNA Day here at Take Me Back. We are playing a heap of songs that share the same DNA with one particular song, which we're going to reveal at the end of today's show. It's a mixed bag. It's always a mixed bag at Take Me Back. Now, if you're enjoying Take Me Back and everything else that you hear on RMR 101.9, why not become part of the family by signing up as a subscriber? 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This next track, I don't get to play enough Roxette here on Take Me Back. This song became Roxette's second US number one single after an American exchange student took their album Look Sharp home to Minneapolis and convinced local radio to play it. The rest is history. Both songs begin quietly before growing into soaring, emotionally charged anthems driven by unforgettable choruses. 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

considered by Phil Spector to be his greatest production, pouring enormous resources into creating the ultimate wall of sound that he was famous for. That was Ike and Tina Turner with River Deep, Mountain High. Even though Ike Turner had nothing to do with that recording, he still got credit for the track. The same philosophy of making every musical moment feel bigger than life is shared with the today's Sonic DNA song. And sometimes the biggest songs aren't about being subtle at all. They're about creating an emotional experience that completely surrounds the listener. This is Take Me Back on RMR 101.9. I'm Ian Smith. We're heading towards today's Sonic DNA song. This next

song is all about pomp and bigness, and yes, and John Bon Jovi actually wrote this song for a movie called Romeo is Bleeding. After he'd seen a previous screening of it, he said, no, I'm not giving you that song, the movie's terrible. And the movie was a flop, and I think he did the right thing. There is a line at the very beginning of the song, though, that still contains the title of the movie. Today's mystery song follows the exact same blueprint: start with heartbreak, finish with absolute emotional release. This is Bon Jovi and Always.

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Sia and Chandelier there. And like today's mystery song, Chandelier demands an extraordinary vocal performance that very few singers can truly pull off. This is Take Me Back on RMR 101.9. It's Sonic DNA Day here at Take Me Back. But right now, it's time to find out what's happening around town this week.

keeping in mind that this first goes out on Sunday afternoon. This afternoon, Settlers Tavern welcomes Turin from 3 o'clock, a true veteran of the WA music scene. Turin blends blues, roots, folk, pop and hip-hop into a live show that's uniquely his own, serving up original songs alongside inventive takes on well-known favourites. Then from 4, Junie Sounds keeps the Sunday session rolling at the Margaret River Brewhouse with a laid-back mix of pop and blues on the deck. Monday morning, Young at Heart at Nalabad at Maya, the Margaret River Heart features two talented local musicians. Pianist and vocalist Victoria Robertson performs a beautiful selection ranging from Eric Satie to Philip Glass, while Leanne Glover showcases the rich sounds of the harp with everything from Bach and Handel to Irish melodies and modern classics. One of the biggest events of the week, in fact of the year, is Mamma Mia, presented by the Upper School students of Margaret River Senior High School. Now, every performance is sold out, so this is only a reminder for people who have their tickets already. Please do not come to the door on Thursday or Friday or Saturday expecting to buy tickets, because they're all gone. It's a wonderful achievement for the students and staff who have worked so hard to bring this feel-good ABBA musical to the stage. It's a fantastic celebration of local talent and community creativity. If you're after something warming this winter, don't forget Ramen Thursdays are back at the Margaret River Brewhouse, the perfect excuse to escape the cold with a comforting bowl of ramen. Friday afternoon, Queerden Beardman helps kick off the weekend at the Brewhouse from 4:30, bringing his relaxed acoustic style to the deck alongside great food and local beer. Then later on Friday, DJ B Groovy returns to Settlers Tavern with From Nine with an irresistible mix of disco, funk, reggae, afrobeat, salsa and world music. Then on Saturday night, Settlers Tavern welcomes Ayo Busari and band. The award-winning musician, producer and community arts leader brings his vibrant blend of afro-pop, soulful house and EDM to the stage. So whatever you're into this week, there's plenty happening around Margaret River, so get out there, support our local venues and artists and enjoy everything the region has to offer. Welcome back to Take Me Back and our latest Sonic DNA adventure. If you've been playing along, I wonder whether you've already worked out today's mystery song. We've travelled through soaring vocals, powerhouse performances, huge emotional ballads and songs that aren't afraid to be just a little bit theatrical. Along the way, we've heard artists from the 60s right through to today, all sharing little pieces of the same musical DNA. We've still got a few more clues to uncover before we reveal the answer at the end of the show, including music from INXS, Kelly Clarkson, Dean Lewis, Adele and Heart. Now, this next track is from Pat Benatar, and We Belong wraps themes of love and longing inside a soaring rock production that lets emotion take centre stage, much like today's Sonic DNA song. I love this track. I love Pat Benatar. This is We Belong.

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You're out there waving your hands in the air, out on the windy moor. The weather we've had the last few days, you could have quite easily done that had we had moors in Margaret River. That was Kate Bush and Wuthering Heights. Did you know that Kate Bush became the first female artist to reach number one in the UK with a song that she wrote entirely herself? And she was just 19 years old when that happened. That's a great song. Today's mystery song also has a wonderfully dramatic, almost gothic quality that's helped make it unforgettable. This is Take Me Back on RMR 101.9. I'm Ian Smith. We are working our way towards today's Sonic DNA song. Have you figured it out yet? This next song was written by Michael Hutchence along with Andrew Farris. He reportedly wrote much of the lyric while waiting for a taxi after a night out in Hong Kong, inspired by the idea of a love that could never be broken, much like today's mystery song. It's another reminder that sometimes the biggest love songs are also the most heartbreaking. This is In Excess and Never Tear Us Apart.

0: 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The stunning Margaret River region. 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

written by Kelly Clarkson when she was just 16 years old, a deeply personal song there reflecting on her parents' divorce and her own childhood. Because of You isn't afraid to expose raw emotional vulnerability, allowing the vocal performance to carry every ounce of pain, much like today's Sonic DNA song. This is Take Me Back on RMR 101.9. We've been edging towards the Sonic DNA song of the day. Have you worked out what it is yet? Every song that I've played so far, and indeed until the end of the show, shares DNA in some shape or form. It doesn't necessarily mean that it was inspired by the song or that the song inspired these other songs, but definitely, you know, fits within that, you know, genre. This next track is from Rag & Bone Man. Before finding success as a singer-songwriter, Rag & Bone Man began his reputation performing blues and hip-hop around pubs and clubs in southern England. Now, styles may change over the decades, but listeners still respond to songs that feel completely genuine, much like this song and today's Sonic DNA song. This is Rag & Bone Man and Human.

0: And don't put the blame on me. 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

Anthony Vedder actually wrote Better Man while he was still in high school, years before Pearl Jam recorded it. That was Pearl Jam and Better Man. Both songs, both Better Man and today's Sonic DNA song, both of them tell deeply emotional stories rather than simply repeating those romantic cliches. They draw listeners into the narrative, and definitely that one there. And I'm certain when you finally hear what today's Sonic DNA song is, you will agree. This next song, Chrissie Hynde co-wrote this song after deciding that the Pretenders had never really recorded a classic love ballad, and she certainly fixed that. Along with today's Sonic DNA song, both songs became enduring anthems because they combine heartfelt lyrics with powerful, uplifting musical arrangements that become just as much a communal sing-along as they are radio classics. This is Pretenders, and I'll Stand By You.

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1: Early morning, there's a message on my phone. It's my mother saying, darling, please come home.

Well, if you don't get a little emotional listening to that song, you might need to check your pulse. That was Dean Lewis. And How Do I Say Goodbye? Now, like today's mystery song, that song, it captures overwhelming emotion without ever feeling overproduced or insincere. And today's mystery song may be dramatic, but at its heart, it's simply about human emotion. This is Take Me Back on RMR 101.9. And here's what's coming up on RMR over the next few days. Straight after we finish at 3, if you're listening on Sunday afternoon, that is, Bo Gregory returns with Hour of Power, followed at 4 by Paulie's brand new show, The Band Room. Sunday evening features The Slow Burn with Julia Rose, proudly sponsored by Victoria Wakenshaw from Loan Market, before Richard LP rounds out the weekend with the mixtape from 8. On Monday, David Binks takes you around the region with The Local Loop at 11, thanks to the Shire of Augusta Margaret River, followed by The Long Lunch with Phoebe, proudly sponsored by Settlers Tavern. And then Monday night belongs to the rock fans with the Rebel Hour at 7 with Fran and Paulie's The Witching Hours from 8. Then on Wednesday, Fran gets your morning underway with the cheeky midweeky breakfast. Hillary delivers the pick-me-up at 9. Kelly Tannock hosts Cape Conversations at 11. Courtney Baker serves up the long lunch from midday. Michaela brings the backbeat at 7. And Paulie wraps up the night with Off the Rails from 8. That's just a snapshot of what's on. For our full program guide, head to rmr1019.com. God, I sounded very radio then, didn't I? Now, despite this song's title, Adele has joked that she has no idea what setting fire to the rain actually means. It simply sounded like the perfect emotional metaphor. Now, like today's Sonic DNA song, both songs thrive on grand emotional imagery, using impossible ideas to express feelings that ordinary language can't quite capture. Today's mystery song also has a title that's instantly recognisable because it's so vivid and dramatic. This is Adele, Set Fire to the Rain.

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Like today's mystery song, Firestone by Kygo and Conrad Sewell is driven by a vocal performance that's every bit as important as the melody itself. Some singers don't just perform a song, they completely inhabit it. And that's certainly true of today's mystery artist. This is Take Me Back on RMR 101.9. I'm Ian Smith. We have two songs to go before we reveal today's Sonic DNA song. These guys, although formed in New Zealand, Evermore found their biggest commercial success after relocating to Australia. So we'll claim them as our very own, as we are wont to do as Australians claiming New Zealanders. Like today's Sonic DNA song, both songs create momentum through a gradual emotional build, drawing listeners further into the story with every verse. This is Evermore and Running.

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Heart and Alone. Alone is perhaps the closest musical cousin in today's playlist. Soaring female vocals, huge production, and a performance that demands absolute commitment. And if you haven't guessed today's sonic DNA yet, that might just be the final piece of the puzzle. Have you worked it out? Okay, so over the past couple of hours, we followed a trail that stretched from the towering wall of sound of River Deep Mountain High through the arena-sized emotion of Bon Jovi, Heart, Celine Dion, into the raw honesty of artists like Sia, Adele, Dean Lewis and Teddy Swims. Different genres, different decades, different voices, but every one of those songs shares something in common. They're bold, they're dramatic, emotionally fearless and unapologetically larger than life. This week's Sonic DNA belongs to one of the greatest power ballads ever recorded. And it's especially fitting that we celebrate it today following the recent passing of the incomparable Bonnie Tyler, whose extraordinary voice helped make this song one of the defining recordings of the 1980s and a record that continues to inspire artists more than four decades later. Thanks so much for your company on Take Me Back today. If you've missed any part of today's show, you can catch the repeat Tuesday morning at 9. Hopefully you're not listening to it on Tuesday morning at around about 10:55 because you've missed it completely. Until next time, take care of yourselves. Here's this week's Sonic DNA. Of course, it's Bonnie Tyler and Total Eclipse of the Heart. Thanks for joining me for Take Me Back on RMR 101.9. I'm Ian Smith. I'll see you next week.

Good afternoon, ladies and gents. How are you all? Welcome back to the Hour of Power with Mebo. And I know you're all keen. You just heard the song Better by the Screaming Jets. And make sure to turn up the radio because coming up next is Do You See What I See by the Hunters and Collectors. This is RMR 101.9.

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Welcome back to the Hour of Power. That was Calvin Harris and his awesome tune, Summer. This song is from the 2014 album, Cold Motion. Now let's hear the song, Be The One by Dua Lipa. Enjoy.

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Now, don't go anywhere, because coming up next is Run to Paradise by the Choir Boys, and you don't want to miss that. This is RMR 101.9.

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That was one of my favourite bands, Hoota Gurus, with their song I Want You Back. Love it. Now, to turn down a notch, you'll hear Wolf Alice and their song The Sofa.

Now, how was that, eh? That is one of my favourite NXS songs. I know you all love listening to Kiss the Dirt. Now, don't you all go kissing the dirt. I promise you, it won't taste as good as that song sounded. Up next is Led Zeppelin and their rock and roll banger, Whole Lotta Love. This is RMR 101.9.

And that was Ballpark Music with their song My Happiness, which was not the original. The original was by Powderfinger, but I guess they're just good mates. Unfortunately, this does bring us to an end, but I know you all loved this week's Hour of Epic Power. And remember to stay tuned for next week. Thank you very much, everyone. Stay warm. Have a good afternoon. 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

0: you gotta hold on.
1: Good afternoon and welcome to the first live edition of The Band Room. I am Paulie, and for the next hour, I'm going to be bringing you 95% Aussie tracks. I've dug through, picked out some absolute classics, a couple of brand new tracks, which I'll talk about in just a moment. And I thought I'm actually going to, I have cleared this with the powers that be, but back in the 70s, there was an album that came out that was a brilliant album, but it was almost universally banned by the Australian Broadcasting Commission or the whatever the radio watchdogs was called. And, well, I'm going to play two of the banned tracks, but that is coming up in a little while. Before we kick off into the first song, this last week I have bumped into some people that I guess left a lasting impact or lasting impact on me. The folks at Mirambina just down the road recognized me by voice when I was delivering a fridge, which caught me off guard. But if any of them are listening, you guys do a fantastic job. Thank you for tuning in. Jörn, my favourite German, living down in Carradale. And Kate and Inez, sorry if I'm saying that wrong, Barros, somewhere. I'm sorry again if I'm pronouncing it wrong. I've had interactions with all of them over the last week to fortnight. And it's left a real sort of feel-good feeling with what I do and what we all do here at Radio Margaret River. And sometimes it's good to have that sort of little interaction, especially when you weren't expecting it. Anyway, Silverchair, Israel's Son, quite possibly the greatest bass intro that I can think of. Only other one that comes close from an Australian band right now would be Ready One by Grinspoon, but we'll save that for another week. Here we go.

What a track. Ice House, Great Southern Land. Threw it back to the late 70s with Rose Tattoo, Bad Boy for Love. Powderfinger with Baby I've Got You on My Mind. And at the top of today's show was Silverchair with Israel's Son off of their 1995 debut album, Frog Stomp. And so now, I'm going to play a couple of tracks from our very own backyard, Perth. A couple of weeks ago, I went and saw the band Parkway Drive play their first album, Killing With A Smile, in full. And one of the support bands was a band called Blush. I'd seen the name around the traps, but I'd never actually heard them properly or heard them in general. And me being me, nine times out of 10, when I go to a show, if I haven't heard a band, but I've seen the name, I won't listen to them prior because I just want to see them live and get that initial experience. And I got to say, Blush caught me by surprise. They were better than I was expecting. And like, I didn't really know what to expect, but man, they were good. They're a four piece. I probably should have done a little bit of research and figured out all of their names. I know the guitarist is Austin, and now I'm hoping I am correct, and the vocalist and rhythm guitarist, her name is Sky, and they are excellent. I'm going to play two tracks off of, actually, I don't even think they've got an album out yet, but I'm going to play two tracks that they've put out this year. I will give you the heads up. The first track does come with a language warning, but it's 2026. I'm sure we've all heard this language before. This is Blush with Embarrassed For You.

Off the Rails is your weekly dive into the wild side of alternative music. From punk rock to grunge, metal to hard rock. Let's turn over some stones and see what we can find. Wednesday nights from 8 p.m.

Magic Dirt from Geelong with their track Dirty Jeans off of their 2000 album, What Are Rock Stars Doing Today? Before that, we had the Super Jesus from Adelaide with their track Gravity, also from the year 2000. That was off of their album Jet Age. And then we had a double header of tracks from Blush up in Perth. That was My Mind and Embarrassed for You. I will definitely be playing them again in the future. They're super cool tracks. And so now we're going to get into the controversial part of the show. A little band back in the 70s called Skyhooks. They put out an album called Living in the 70s. It actually came out August of 1974. Doesn't give me an exact date. It just says August of 74. So that was what, 52 years ago this month. Wait, no, that was the single. Hang on, let's find out. My apologies, it came out October of 1974. The single was released August of 74. I found it amusing. It was brought to my attention recently that of the 10 tracks on the album, six of the tracks were banned by the Federation of Australian Commercial Broadcasters. And, I mean, look, yes, they are a little bit risque, but I've had a look at the lyrics, I've listened to the songs, and it blows my mind that these next two tracks that I'm playing were just blanket banned from radio. The songs that were banned off of that album, Toorak Cowboy, Whatever Happened to the Revolution, You Just Like Me Cause I'm Good in Bed, Hey What's the Matter, Motorcycle Bitch, and Smut. All banned. No ifs, buts, or maybes. I'm not entirely sure how long they were banned for, but I do know that this little radio station that kicked off January of 1975, you may have heard of it. It is these days called Triple J. Back then it was called 2JJ. Their very first song when they started broadcasting was You Just Like Me Cause I'm Good in Bed. And I love that. I think that is a really, really cool, just, I guess, middle finger to the uptight people from the Federation of whatever it was. And so I thought, you know what, bugger it. I've checked it with Richard. I've checked it with Joe. I also checked it with Victoria Wakenshaw because she was here at the time. Do you guys have any issues with me playing these songs? Not in the slightest. Cool. This is Skyhooks with You Just Like Me Cause I'm Good in Bed.

Australian Crawl with The Boys Light Up. Another song that was banned from the radio due to questionable lyrics. Go back and read them. To be honest with you, did not even know half the lyrics to that song till I looked them up and I was like, huh. All right. It doesn't, I mean, in 2026, it doesn't make sense as to why the song was banned. But back then in 1980-ish, when it came up, I guess it kind of makes sense. We had Divinals in there with Pleasure and Pain, and then a doubleheader of Skyhooks, Turak Cowboy, and You Just Like Me, Cause I'm Good in Bed from Living in the 70s. I have three songs left. I'm going to talk about this one. Then I'm going to come back, talk about the last two songs and why I picked them. But before we do that, let's have a look at what's on this week. Starting from 7 o'clock tomorrow, we've got our Monday morning breakfast show. I'm fairly certain Ryan is still up north living it up in the subtropical weather, so I'm not sure who is hosting tomorrow morning, but from 7 o'clock you can tune in. At 11 o'clock we've got the Local Loop with David Binks. At midday, Long Lunch, hosted by Phoebe. And then from 7 p.m. tomorrow night, we've got the Rebel Hour with Fran. And then 8 o'clock, I am back on the airwaves with the Witching Hours. I'll give you the heads up. Tomorrow night's Witching Hours show basically just turned into a worship show for the last 2 hours. I'm not going to say who, but yeah, one of my absolute all-time favorite guitarist slash vocalists. He gets heavily played tomorrow night. Am I being vague and cryptic? Yes, I am. Are you going to tune in? I hope so. All right, so let's talk about this next band. The band is The Who. Keith Moon, one of the main reasons why I picked up drumsticks the second time round. I picked them up and played for ages. I didn't lose interest, but I lost a little bit of motivation. When I heard, I can't even remember what song, when I heard The Who in general and read about Keith Moon and his playing style, it really, really inspired me to pick up drumsticks again, and I never put them back down until I had a car accident. So yeah, this is The Who with Bubba O'Reilly.

one of the greatest songs and greatest drummers ever. The Who, Bubba O'Reilly, off of their 1971 album, Who's Next? And that, unfortunately, puts me out of time. However, I do have two songs left, and they are from a movie. Last week at the end of the show, I was racking my brains trying to think of how I'm going to sign off the band room each week. Off the rails, I say stay metal. Off the rails is, did I say that right? The Witching Hours is stay metal. Off the rails is peace out. I think I've come up with one for the band room, but I'm going to have to try it out. And there's a story behind it before I play the last two songs. 1992, a little movie was released based off of an SNL sketch. And one of my all-time favorite movies. It is so quotable. and I'm laughing about it already. I'm talking about Wayne's World. And let's just look at the soundtrack. Bohemian Rhapsody, Hot and Bothered by Cinderella, Rock Candy by Bullet Boys, Dreamweaver by Gary White, a Red Hot Chili Peppers song I'm not going to try and pronounce, Time Machine by Black Sabbath, Ballroom Blitz, originally recorded by The Sweet, Foxy Lady by The Jimi Hendrix Experience, and that's just to name a few. Songs that were featured in the film but not put on the soundtrack: Everything About You by Ugly Kid Joe, and one of the two songs that I am closing out this afternoon's show. In the movie, Wayne and Garth are given tickets to go and see the King of Shock Rock, Alice Cooper. And so I have picked the song from Wayne's World and another track, All Night Thing by Temple of the Dog. So I'm going to leave you with Alice Cooper and Temple of the Dog. I'll see you guys next week. Party on.

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0: Young Minds Unplugged. Fascinating facts presented by students from Margaret River Senior High School.
1: Margaret River is known for its rare coastline, wineries, and some of its incredible plants and animals. Among those animals is the frog. In Australia, we have 240 species of frog, and in Margaret River, we have around 11 of those species. But what do frogs actually do in our environment? Frogs act as a natural pest control for our gardens and homes. They go around eating the bugs in our areas, helping us keep our homes safe from any bugs that could cause harm. Because frogs can absorb water and oxygen through their skin, looking at the health and how many frogs in a certain area can give us an idea of how clean our water is and what we might need to do to make it cleaner.
0: Young Minds Unplugged is presented by students from Margaret River Senior High School. 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
1: 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Something capacious. Something kajunga.
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It's how you rule your head and heart that makes you king over all the earth. 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Never suppose. 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Nothing better to money no day. So which is which? Soon soon pe bat honam no ye weak. 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But now their gods have fallen. Their temples are no longer sacred. And their kings are long forgotten. It is the life of this land through which it flows. Without the river, none would have started. Without it, none would have continued. Without it, none would have ever returned. They say if you drink from the Nile, you will return. One day I shall return on another of my journeys to the ends of the earth.

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How charming just a rapper. 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

Hello and welcome to the Slow Burn on RMR 101.9. I always start my show with that Laura Mish song. Ooh, it's so good. I love it. I love that kind of meet me in the middle energy. Thanks for being here. I'm so grateful. I'm so grateful to be here. Makes my week, you know, especially when we're in the middle of these cold wintry seasons. It's nice to get cozy, be in studio, share some music with you. Yeah, I'm inspired and inspired to make it cozy for us this evening. So yeah, wherever you are, I hope you can get warm and feel warm. I'm here with you and thanks for being here with me. Okay, I want to start with this Kurt Weill song. I've played a bit of his music before. I think he's just so brilliant. His lyrics, the way he plays music, it's a bit in that kind of psychedelic rock genre. I think it was about 5 or so years ago. I just had this album and his songs on repeat. And for some reason, as music does, it's kind of just come back around. So I hope you enjoy this one. It's called Wheelhouse from the Believe I'm Going Down album. Yeah, we're in for a treat. So many good musics. Woohoo. All right, thank you. Let's go and I'll be back soon. Hope you've had a lovely day as well. Let's talk more later. Let's start with a song. All right, I'll see you soon. 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

Welcome back. That was Kurt Vile, Wheelhouse. You're listening to The Slow Burn with Julia on RMR 101.9. I wanted to mention that this is the beginning of Homelessness Week. Michaela, who's one of the show hosts, she has a show Wednesday at 7. It's called The Backbeat. She does a lot of work in homelessness and, made it kind of, reminded us all that it's the Homelessness Week. And, this is something that I've done a little bit of work in Adelaide myself, and I feel very passionate about housing and, I guess just wanting to put that out onto the airways, just being curious about ways maybe we can pay it forward. It's cold at the moment, and some people, they don't have homes and they're hungry. And you never know anyone's story either. That's another really curious thing. I mean, I have another friend doing some work in Adelaide on it, and he's collecting information and having conversation, and everyone has a different story to get them to where they are. And how can we give care to this in our communities, And I'm reading, this is what Michaela shared, is that this year's theme is homelessness action now, mainly to raise awareness and advocate for long-term housing solutions across Australia. There are many people doing it tough, and action now can be big or small. Even if it's just you have a meal or extra food and you see someone in the street who might need it, or, you've got extra, right? Like, there's so much. Perhaps you can pay that forward. I think that doing small things like that, even just conversations, can be caring and kind, and every little bit helps. There's also the Supi in Margaret River, which I think we're really lucky to have. So I think that you're able to volunteer there or pay it forward and donate to that as well as an option. So yes, I am grateful, and I'm grateful to have you here. Thank you. Let's play Marlon Williams and Aldous Harding together. I cannot believe this, because they're two individuals that are like my favorite. I feel like they're a musician made in heaven. Oh, drooling. And the fact that they've done this song together, it's on Marlon Williams' Make Way for Love album, which I currently have playing in my car on repeat. And this one he did with Aldous Harding, who is one of my favorite artists of all time. She's poetic genius, and this song is called Nobody Gets What They Want Anymore. Thank you for being with me. I'll be back soon. All right. 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

That was Can I Call You Rose by The Sacred Souls. I love that song so much. I love them. I saw them live and that song particularly, they played it at the end of their set at WOMAD. I think it was in 2024. And just, yeah, it was the first time I'd heard them or heard that song. You know, usually that's one of my favorite things about WOMAD. WOMAD is a music festival, world music festival in Adelaide. It's amazing. And one of the best things about it is you go there and you will always, well, in my experience, without a doubt, find some gem of an artist and, yeah, music, new music, world music. And I love music for that, the bringing together of people. And of love. And yeah, it's one of those things I find that at all festivals, you know, you kind of have to let go because there's a million directions you could be moving in, but just trust that where you are is where you're meant to be. And yeah, perhaps that's something to remember in our day-to-day lives as well. I guess we have a bit more structure, so it's easier. But yeah, here we are. And this is where we're meant to be. Thank you for being here with me. I'm going to play this song, 5 and 10. That's the artist and the title is Quiet Steps. I'm going to start moving into a bit more of an electronic-ish direction for the evening. Still with a few jazzy notes through as I love. Yeah, I hope you're warm, staying warm and... Oh, I want to say thank you to the sponsor of the Slow Burn, Victoria Wakenshaw from Loan Market. Great to have our sponsors and keeps this radio going. If you're interested in becoming a sponsor or promoting things through Radio Margaret River, come in, be in touch. Send an email. Rich is always open for a chat. I think it's great opportunities. And this community is growing and beautiful and creative. And what a better way to be than, you know, nothing better than supporting music and artists and community. I think it's very cool. So I'm grateful to be here. And if you want to get involved, please do. Okay. Let's get back to it. Quiet Steps. 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

Whoa. I had to bring my voice in here because I wanted to just acknowledge the technical, just production. How incredible. That breakdown towards the end is something else. Wow. I love it so much. I love good music. I'm really feeling it. I wanted to bring my voice in because I wanted to introduce who they were. That was Quiet Steps, 5 and 10s, an instrumental quartet from Misago. I'm definitely mispronouncing that, but anyway, Ontario, named after the intersection of highways 5 and 10. Their music is known for its cinematic quality, blending elements of jazz, funk, and soul to create immersive soundscapes. That's what we want, a bit of psychedelic soul jazz funk vibe. It just takes me somewhere else, I tell you what. Amazing. Okay, got Marabou State, Natural Falls. You're with me, Julia, on the Slow Burn. RMR 101.9. See you soon.

Okay, I think that there's maybe something wrong with the song, so I'm just going to slowly fade that out because that probably shouldn't be happening. Let's not play this song. Let's play Human Voice by Fortet, which is actually a really new, great song, and we'll get this random noise out of our heads. There we go, Human Voice. Cool. All right, I'll see you soon. You're on RMR 101.9.

voice.

A bit of bass. That was Need to Feel Loved. Need to Feel Loved. Feat Deadline Bass with Adam K and Soha vocals. For those just joining, this is The Slow Burn with Julia on RMR 101.9. That song, yeah, got special memory with that song. Reminds me, there was a group of us when I was living in Adelaide that were all learning to surf at the same time, or, you know, we were kind of beginner, intermediate level. And, yeah, every single weekend we'd drive from the Adelaide Hills in Crayfers. It was two share houses that would kind of like go together. And we'd go in a few cars and drive down to the beach, which was about 45 minutes away. Not as lucky as we are here, but it was kind of part of the fun of it. You know, those drives together with friends. And yeah, just that song particularly. I remember there was one time or two of my friends in the car. We all had such a great appreciation for the music. I had a very special car at the time. It was a Suzuki, a red Suzuki Vitara that I called Susie. And it had such a good sound system in it. I think that the guy before me loved his car so much, so he put this full bass kind of thing

Mish remix by Jordan Rakai. Happy Tuesday evening. Hope you've had a lovely day. Thanks for being here with me now. Such a pleasure. Okay, I'll see you soon. This is the Slow Burn, RMR 101.9.

That was Marabou State, Beginner's Luck. You're listening to The Slow Burn with Julia on RMR 101.9. Yeah, this evening, or this week, I was about to say about the, it's homelessness week. So just a little message, reminder to possibly pay it forward in any way that feels true for you. Could be sharing a meal or maybe donating to the soupy in town in Margaret River, having a conversation. Everyone has a story. So I guess just starting with curiosity, I think is a good place to begin. Curiosity and generosity. How can we care for our community? How can we open so that we can give from love and receive too? I think they're equally as important. I think we're going to be okay if we can learn and just keep trying our best to love the best we can. Okay, I have a few more songs that I'm excited to play. I hope you're warm, cozy, enjoying. I'm loving being here. I'm going to play October Song. And yeah, we'll flow on from there. Thanks for being here. This is The Slow Burn on RMR 101.9.

Hi, welcome back. Sorry, it's gone to some hour marker thing. So that was not my music, but that song before was, and I'm just trying to find where my songs have, because I had a few more songs I wanted to play you. So prior to that, we had, that was October Song, such a beautiful song, and I wanted to play two more. Here we go. I'm putting them in the meantime. Hope you're having a lovely time. I want to play this song now called Ode to Love. Let's have a look. What's this song about? Ode to Love by Tuur Moorborg. Such an amazing song. And then we'll finish it off. So let's do this Ode to Love first. Put it in the system. Where are we? Okay. All right. And thanks for your patience with me. I didn't realize I was going to do that, but here we are. You're on the Slow Burn with Julia. I'll be back after this song and then we'll finish it off. It's been a pleasure. This is Ode to Love. Thanks.

0: That was Ode to Love. You're on The Slow Burn with me, Julia, RMR 101.9. We are at the end of the show this evening. It's been such a pleasure to be here. I've actually loved the playlist this evening. I've loved the music. I've loved the vibes. Yeah, exactly what I needed on this cold winter day, winter evening in August here in Margaret River. I'm going to finish with Lu Vu. And yeah, after me, Super Bass Friend Show. So I think they've got a guest mix that they'll be playing. So yeah. Should be full of some party kind of good vibe music. Yeah, they're doing some great events. There's some great events and music and talent and art around Margaret River, and it's so exciting, and I'm so excited to be part of it and seeing it. And yeah, I'm curious, you know, I feel like there's a lot to nurture, and yeah, I am so grateful to be living here right now and to be part of the conversation, I guess. So yes, let us keep nurturing and loving and giving and receiving and caring. Yeah. All right. Have a lovely evening. I will see you next Tuesday. The show also is on repeat Sunday at 7, so you might be listening now then. Or you can listen again. Very grateful. Have a lovely evening. It's been The Slow Burn on RMR 101.9.
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And on the front, there's some hotkeys. So one of them is text the studio. 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
1: All right, I got a pretty significant story, I suppose. This is a newer story, not one of our Dreamtime stories from the area. But the story would have to be growing up and going into high school. Become good friends with a young American boy that moved across. And we started hanging out. And he hung out with me and, you know, all my family and learned how to play certain styles on the guitar. And he tried teaching my dad his style, which was classical at the time. He's a mad skater, which we could never figure out. But turned out to be a great artist that ended up right here in Margaret River. So
2: yeah, I know you're talking about.
1: So yeah, John Butler. He's a legend.
2: Yeah.
1: Close friend, family. He's family down there. So
2: yeah.
1: I guess that's my one tie to Margaret River, other than all my

What a great tune. I love that. I love bringing music to you on Sundays. Thanks for tuning in. This is The Mixtape on Sundays on RMR 101.9.

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I'm Julia. 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
1: New York, it's your time. Yes. This is your VIC. That means very important city. 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

artificial, and that's why I'm here in. New York, it's your time. All my New York City junglists represent. We are from. New York, baby, I'm from New York. New York, baby, I'm from New York. New York, baby, I'm from New York. New York, baby, I'm from.

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From punk rock to grunge, metal to hard rock. Let's turn over some stones and see what we can find. 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

All right. Once again, ladies and gentlemen, it's that time. Yes, it is. It's that time, ladies and gentlemen. And I'm talking about time to get directly down.

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So postmodern, I invite strangers to my house and put on a slideshow of other people's nans. I'm so postmodern, I went home and typed up everything you said and printed it out in Wingdings and gave it back to you. I'm so postmodern, I held an art exhibition, a chubba chub stuck to a swimming cap and no one was invited. 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
1: Young Minds Unplugged. Fascinating facts presented by students from Margaret River Senior High School.
2: Love in the Gentoo penguin world begins with a pebble. On the icy shores of the Antarctic, a male Gentoo penguin will spend hours searching for just the right stone. Smooth, rounded, and special. It may seem simple, but this choice matters. The pebble is both a gift and a promise. When he finds it, he waddles carefully to his chosen partner and offers it with quiet devotion. If she accepts, it is her way of saying yes. This small exchange marks the start of their bond. From there, the pair begin gathering more pebbles, building a nest together. Each stone adds strength and shelter, protecting their eggs from melting snow and rising water. In a landscape where survival is never guaranteed, this is both romantic and practical. It shows his dedication, his ability to provide, and her trust in him. For Gentoo penguins, a pebble is more than a stone. It is a symbol of love, teamwork, and the hope of a new life. So when we think of grand gestures, it's worth remembering that sometimes the simplest gift, offered with sincerity, can mean everything. For Gentoo penguins, a pebble is the beginning of a lifelong bond.
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0: Young Minds Unplugged. Fascinating facts presented by students from Margaret River Senior High School.
1: The glass frog is an amphibian native to Central and South American rainforests. They are well known for their striking adaptations, translucent skin, and blood-hiding abilities. Their bellies are so clear you can see their heart beating and food digesting in their stomach. This is designed to help camouflage against the leafy backgrounds of their jungle homes. Glass frogs are arboreal, or tree frogs, and spend a lot of time high up in the canopies. During the day, while they sleep, glass frogs rest on leaves and become nearly invisible by hiding up to 89% of their red blood cells in their liver. During the day, while they sleep, glass frogs rest on leaves and become nearly invisible by hiding up to 89% of their red blood cells in their liver, making their bodies blend with the foliage. The mothers lay their eggs on the underside of leaves. When the tadpoles hatch, they drop straight into the water below. These wonderful creatures also use infrared reflection to evade predators such as snakes that rely on heat vision to hunt. They're a brilliant example of nature's defence against predators.
0: Young Minds Unplugged is presented by students from Margaret River Senior High School. 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

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Oh! 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

0: 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Fascinating facts presented by students from Margaret River Senior High School.
1: As a lot of you might know, soon the beautiful hills of Narrabup, the amazing beachside community, will be developed into a massive resort. Just imagine all the negative impacts this will have on our community. To start with, this $138 million build is projected to have 121 rooms in it. And remember, a room might hold two or more people on average, meaning the number of people in the area will significantly increase. Just imagine what this means for our beaches, for the environment, for all the animals that call those dunes home. Luckily, although this development has already been approved, you can always voice your concerns. Join the hundreds of passionate locals who are sending their objections to the Premier and working to preserve Narrabup.
0: Young Minds Unplugged is presented by students from Margaret River Senior High School. 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
4: Days roll by, there's no way back. I talk to ghosts

think a good friendship is the kind of friend that doesn't necessarily always meet you where you're at. I think I grew up, you know, for a long time thinking that my best friends were the people that I had the most in common with, or that always agreed with me, or that always respected and understood my choices. And I think I've come to learn through being a complicated adult with my own issues that the best friends that I have are the people that actually call me out and put me in my place and remind me who I am when I don't remember. And I think that's the long, what lies in longevity of friendship is not being that person's maybe best opinion on a bad day, but sometimes a person that really needs to tell you what you need to hear, and knowing that that person has your best interest at heart, regardless of if you can see that or not.

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0: 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Fascinating facts presented by students from Margaret River Senior High School.
1: Hey everyone, my name is Imelda Ensor and I'm a Year 8 student at Margaret River Senior High School. Today, I want to share my favourite thing to do, the thing that really makes me feel like I belong in this community. And that thing is hockey. I live and breathe hockey and I've been playing it since Year 4. Did you know that hockey is actually the second most popular sport in the world? It has a history going back over 4,000 years to ancient Egypt, where people played early stick and ball games. The modern version of hockey began in England in the 1800s, when clubs worked together to create the first official rulebook in 1876. From there, hockey spread across the British Empire, becoming especially popular in countries such as India and Pakistan. It was introduced to the Men's Olympic Games in 1908. Later, it was introduced to the women's competition in 1980, Moscow. Hockey has been adopted into many cultures across the world and is a tradition in many countries. It's not just a game, it's a lifestyle and a passion that must be pursued. So even if Margaret River isn't the biggest hockey town, the sport is played all around the globe. It's fast, it's fun, and it's a perfect way to stay active. Maybe even pick up a hockey stick, and you might even like it.
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persuade me to define what I'm saying in it. 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Taking

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The Margaret River Lions would love to welcome more volunteers to the shed. We're looking for people to help in the furniture department, collect and deliver items, and check donations. Everything from clothing, toys, and kitchenware to sports gear and electricals. No experience needed. Full training is provided. If you can commit just one morning a week, simply drop in during donation hours and let us know. The shed coordinator is ready to welcome you to the team. All you need to do is act and commit, and you too can belong.

Dear Thanks Violetta. Sounds like you're living life the way you wanted, and that makes me smile. No, I hadn't heard Bjorn Borg retired. Thank God one of us has a finger on a sporting pulse. No records left to collect, you complain. Borg, Brolin and an unknown tennis trainer released something recently. No doubt your contacts in the Stockholm underworld can source that gem. Got back the other day to find the pub on the corner had been burned down. A dark London street story that I won't burden you with now. Determined as I am to write you some life-affirming shit and not drag you on a regular trawl through the night seas to see what crawls. Yeah, I know they cast in their lots to see who can get the old pub's lease and turn it into more luxury flats. Brick by brick, the infiltration has begun. I feel mood enough to take a spray can in hand and step to the boarding, but as yet I can't think of anything witty or on point enough to be up there. Yet the drunkards still own the park. Dee's still there in your old flat making beats and still owns the night. While this street can still shapeshift and make you quicken your pace on a late night return, so I suppose we still have time. But make no mistake, my friend, I'm sure some barricade somewhere has started its calling. I'm so sorry we missed each other when you last came to town. I heard from Inde you sat with her telling stories for 3 hours as she put some extensions in a client's hair. She told me about Cuba, cigars and sacred drums, of arguments and bars, Dante, the colour of Christ and the only true poet, the South China Seas, remembered Fei Yun, the Buddhist master. How can we obtain truth through words? When she quoted your immature writers plagiarised mature writers still, I was back in a bar in New York, Lower East Side, when you shouted at her. Maybe it was yourself. Maybe I wasn't there. Maybe it slipped down between the years. My memory is exactly that now. But my friend, you definitely have a convert there. If you ever need your hair braided, and I know that's a long shot, then she's your girl. As my man Scratch, or maybe it was Rakim, no, Monk, or more probable all of them, as some sage said, you gotta check the new style. I'm assuming you are still running an Old Testament blades to hair ratio, and it hasn't fallen rudely out on you. If that's the scenario, then my sincerest apologies. Saw Mr. Brennan in the Holloway Road yesterday. Walked past with a bag of potatoes on his shoulders. I didn't stop him, he wouldn't have had a clue who the hell I was. He didn't back then, even when we used to spend months sleeping on his sofa, explaining every morning which one of his son's friends we were. I guess that's the price you pay for any more than 6 children around the Holloway Road area. I think of you often, and hope we see each other as soon as is possible. Until such time, may the winds be at your back, the dice be kind, and the gods turn the occasional blind eye. Sincerely yours. Beyond the clouds, beyond the sun.

0: 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Fascinating facts presented by students from Margaret River Senior High School.
1: Do you know about the new community piano at the IGA in Margaret River? It's been a great success. The old piano has been placed in the perfect place for buskers and kids. Since it arrived, kids and teens regularly stop to try a few notes. Shoppers gather to listen and the store feels livelier. Passers-by often pause to enjoy a tune, and youngsters who try the keys leave smiling, a little more confident than before. The piano gives new opportunities for young buskers and brings a special feel to an ordinary place. It's not about lessons, it's about chance moments that make town life feel friendlier. For a few minutes, it gives people something simple and shared, music. If you haven't seen it yet, pop by next time you're in town. 5 minutes at the piano does more than fill a space. It brings the community together and keeps getting positive reactions.
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0: The Augusta Margaret River Shire is drafting a new economic development strategy and want to make sure it reflects what matters most to the community. The new strategy will guide the role that the Shire can play in the economic health of our region for the next 5 years. To have your say, simply Google Your Say Augusta Margaret River and fill in the survey. Consultation closes on Monday, 17th of August.
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